tell. 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

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Around the pole, the cardinals. Around the cardinals, the bishops. Around the bishops, the secretary. 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

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I feel things inside that I just don't understand. And sometimes I'm like two people, and I'm not sure which one I really am.

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Well, honey, I can't answer that in words alone. I can't tell you what it's like to love a man, have a child.